Wanna start it over, wanna change my mind. I've heard enough excuses, we'll never go back in time. To fix our problems, to make it right. When it's wrong and it hurts enough.

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0: 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Hey Martinez, ready girl.
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0: 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This is tricky. Tricky disco. Application error.
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3: 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Das ist ein geiles Game.
0: Now the system starts to reboot.
3: Jedes Mal.
0: System loading complete. This is tricky. Tricky disco. This is tricky. Tricky disco. 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